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I thought I'd get closer, so I walked on.

but a fool. Darling, I love you, though you treat me cruel. You hurt me, and you make me cry. 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